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18: Article 3, Section 4 of the 1987 Constitution provides, no law shall be passed abridging the freedom of speech, of expression, or of the press, or the right of the people peaceably to assemble and petition the government for redress of grievances. Maukini ang haligi ug sukarana nga gibasihan ni ining tulumanon. Straight to the point. Tulumanon sa patas ug labas nga mga balita, interviews, investigative reports, undanon nga mga diskusyon ug de prinsipyo mga komentaryo. Straight to the point. Straight to the point. Kauban ang Cebu Metropolitan Catholic Mass Media Awards. 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Attorney Rufil Fernandez Banyok. Attorney Rufil Fernandez Banyok. Straight to the point. Og karon, ania ang inyong anchorman.
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